Hello Indonesia, this is Lullaboy, and I'm finally coming back on tour to Jakarta for one night only. On July 18, catch me at the Music Hall for the Hotels and Heartbreaks tour at 8 p.m. Experience an emotional night with all your favorite songs like Shortcut to Heaven, Someone Like You, Life With You, and songs from the new album. Get your tickets now before it's too late at

And I would ask them if I could take you home. But I know what they'd say, that it's for the best.

0: July 18, catch me at the Music Hall for the Hotels and Heartbreaks tour at 8 p.m. Experience an emotional night with all your favorite songs like Shortcut to Heaven, Someone Like You, Life With You, and songs from the new album. 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

July 18, catch me at the Music Hall for the Hotels and Heartbreaks tour at 8 p.m. Experience an emotional night with all your favorite songs like Shortcut to Heaven, Someone Like You, Life With You, and songs from the new album. Get your tickets now before it's too late at

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So the just say they don't office. You better be talking about working in cubicles. Yeah, them boys had it locked, but I knew the code. 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

0: trenches. 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
1: Look, Tyler got the album of the year, for now. But Pop about to drop, I see the platinum in the clouds. Now Push about to drop, so real trappers stick around. 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
0: Come eat!
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0: Just come eat!
1: May not be in a minute, I promise. Stop.
0: Okay, wake up!
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